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3: Friday, must have the place. 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
3: Now I am the last train. 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
2: 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Forget tomorrow. 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

0: 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Christmas in July, the Police Mess, St. James, on Saturday, July 25th from 7 p.m. Don't miss it.
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0: 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Coming up, I have a ticket to give away for Immortal, because you know that is the big one happening next week, Friday. So stand by for that action.
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0: country Christmas. I wonder if the country people are excited about our Christmas in July as we are over here. But we're real excited and real excited.
1: You don't know.
0: 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We'll be going against C3 Prestige Lanes tonight.

immortal next week, Friday. Who's having a birthday next week? Who's having a birthday next week? Anybody having a birthday next week, and especially if you're from the South, you need to be an immortal. Right, so let's get it. La Romaine, get ready. Immortal is coming to take over. 5 City 105 FM and D-Ride Promotions are bringing you the biggest party of the year, Immortal House Party Edition. 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

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Yeah, yeah, yeah, yeah. Let's do one more. Remember, night before the holiday, we get ready to head to Roslyn Hall.

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o'clock, we're getting ready to take you back to school, people. And this dance is going to be music from the 70s, 80s, 90s, back in time. 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Take down these numbers for tickets, 320-9855-748-2449 and 685.

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4: Yeah, let's put in a mood for that happening today. 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

to say blessing after blessing. Good morning, TNT. Good morning, Base. No time to waste. Ali just checking in, sending some love. And a happy, happy birthday to my cousin, Nasha Wendell Woods, out in Egypt. Right now, she's sipping a pina colada.

0: It's no time to waste. Happy Saturday, my brother. A piece of history for a lot of people who was not around. 24th of July, 1976. Exactly today is 50 years since Hazley Crawford won gold for Trinidad and Tobago in the 100-yard meters in Montreal. Crawford. Who does that?
1: All right, boy.

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If it's up.

Athean and Speedy doing their groceries, man. Always locked onto the Vibe City 105 FM. Say hi to the daughter there, Kathy Ann. Niceness. All right, so what are we doing? This Sunday, celebrate Christmas in July at Sensational Sammy's Resto Bar with a festive day of great food, live music, and good vibes. 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Pork and Parang, right? This Sunday, July 26th, at Sensational Sammy's Eat, Drink, Dance, and we celebrate it nice. We're also going to be celebrating by the Parang on the Road action. Don't stop there, right? Parang on the Road, we're heading to Castro's Restaurant and Sports Bar, Corner Queen and Susano Street, Arima, on Friday, 31st July. Celebrate Christmas in July with live Parang vibes, great music, and festive energy. Enjoy mouth water.

0: today and follow Castro's Restaurant and Sports Bar on social media for the latest updates. Castro's, where the vibes are always nice. Let me celebrate Christmas in July, Parang style. On that same night, we're going to be down south for Immortal. Back to school in 8 minutes.
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1: Rasta the first.
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0: Settle off to the vibe, City 105 FM, base, no time to waste. Think God just saying bless up to the nation and the world. And by extension, everybody heart, man. One love, base, boy. Think God loving the vibration. Just me, you're doing it real nice.
1: Yeah, boy, easy.
0: One love, right? Respect. Just bless up.
1: Respect, man, Tingo.
2: 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I remember when it is, we used to take a maxi taxi to school. 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My Max Taxi was Caesar Palace.
1: Caesar Palace.
2: And we wait until that maxi come. 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And we went to El Dorado. Just collect money for everybody. And it's only $2.50 for the most, because all of we stack up in the back. Everybody was back seat. You remember that?
1: Yeah,
2: local stacks every outside.
1: So you was the conductor boy, the toll boy. Big up all the conductors, boy. You remember the names of the maxi conductors back in the day? Remember our partner used to go to school, Gary.

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0: 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All right, so let me talk to them. What school you went to? What year you graduated? Let me go. Natalie, Corpus Christi.
1: 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Corpus Christi College, 95 to 97.
0: Yeah, boy, Corpus Christi. Boy, some of the most beautiful ladies went to Corpus Christi. Yeah.
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4: Yes, good morning, Miss G here. Francis Dung Senior Comprehensive. I believe it's class of 1995, right? 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
0: What?

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Sending special morning to Mr. Phone Card, Mary from Pepper Village, Miss Jenny, Miss June, Miss Avril, Miss V, Natalie from Coover, and all the other 105ers. And this is coming from Crossbreed. Loving now.

Madeline Junior Secondary. Right, Southside class, 1990 to 1993. Maxi's was dynamic trash. You had a Maxi called Trash, boy? Hey, high tension. Anyway, Trash and Ready was a big thing long time. Conductors Marlon, Frankie Paul, Beaver Tony, and Chuck.

0: Bass, No Time to Waste, The OJs, Love of Money, Somewhere in the 70s, My Days, I Go On, Good Music.
1: Babies, good morning. St. George's College, class of 95. I remember Maxis that we had a blast with, and it was Survival 1, 2, 3, Red Fury, Night Train. And I remember conductors like, as he said, I think R.I.P. Toppin for sure, Ronto, Andy, Roger. Is Roger? I think it's Roger. Too long ago, bass. Too long ago. Beautiful memories. Keep up the good job.
2: Yeah, boy. OJs, for the love of money. Yeah, man.

0: ever eat this?
1: Don't deep in the salt, boy. I just drink a hot cold skin and dal, boy. Cold skin soup. Big up to me, Indian beauty. She prepared that, eh?
0: Cold skin dal and cold skin soup and dal, boy. Cold skin, you know. Wait, that must be something for the back, boy. Wait, see, she gave him that, because you say you never...
1: Yes, don't deep in the salt, boy. I just drink a hot cold skin and dal, boy.
0: Cold skin and dal, boy. Wait, that had to be thing for the back, boy. Thing for the back. Hey, thing for the back. All right, Trinidad and Tobago West Indies cricket is back.

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So big up to all the cricket folks out there, yeah? Let me know what you're dealing for lunch now. Let me know what we're dealing for lunch. Tomorrow, we're dealing with that pig by Sammy. Right from 12 noon, enjoy delicious mouth-watering roast pork, served hot and fresh. Then at 5 p.m., Vibe City 105 FM broadcast live as the incredible Pebbles Parang Band brings the authentic sounds of Parang along with live entertainment. And we keep the Christmas spirit alive. Number 20, St. Joseph Street on the Rima, absolutely free. Right, Parangdi Road, tomorrow by Sammy, July 26th. And remember, Sammy Food Lashing, eat, drink, dance, and celebrate. Sammy's not here today because he's gone personally to get our pig. 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
2: 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Now, I was talking to you guys earlier on about the Range Rover lines, but when I tell you, something caught my eye, and I'm like, listen, I just feel like that's going to be so expensive. When I walked up and I saw the price, my flabbers were gasped because I did not expect such a beautiful luxury vehicle to be this affordable. Now, I'm joined once again. Listen, Javon is here with me all day long. I am making this boy work for his day pay today because he's exercising throughout this showroom with me because I'm so inquisitive and I want to bring you guys all the info that you can possibly get through the airwaves right now to give you the encouragement to come on down to CarMax. So, Javon, what are we sitting in right now?
3: So we are sitting in a Jaguar E-Pace, one of the best, probably one of the fastest as well, of all the vehicles that we have here at the Lots City.
2: It's the Jaguar E-Pace. Now, I'm looking at this vehicle from the outside before I actually saw the price. And I'm thinking, wow, that vehicle is beautiful. It's amazing. You told me how fast it was. The interior is impeccable and so absolutely pristine. It must be around 400,000, maybe 500,000. Tell me, what is the price of this Jaguar E-Pace?
3: So the price of this Jaguar E-Pace currently, right under $200,000, so we get it at $185,000.
2: Can you believe that a Jaguar? 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When you hear Jaguar, you think, wow, out of my price range immediately. You think expensive, you think but beautiful, but luxury. And now you're telling me it's here at $185,000.
3: Yes, I am. The only deal that you could get today at CarMax. This is the last day for our sales, so come on down, get your prices, and you know that we'll have something for you ready.
2: I am absolutely loving all the amazing event pricing that they're having. Now, keep in mind that this is event-only pricing. 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Now, it's going to go back up. They're going to put it at the regular price after today. They want to make sure that you guys cash in on all the savings that they have happening at CarMax today. I mean, looking at the interior, what was your favorite part of the Jaguar E-Pace?
3: For me, my favorite part has to be this touchscreen infotainment system that we have here. Very high-tech, very niche. You know, it's something that everybody wants to see in their vehicle.
2: Javon said niche. Y'all know my word. Y'all know my word. It's bougie and we love it. Now, if you want to be bougie on a budget, the place to be is at CarMax in Grand Bazaar. It's the Jaguar E-Pace. That's what we're talking. Now, before we've got one more report after this, so I really want to see how much I can pack into this one. Tell me a little bit more about some of the Range Rovers.

0: this one is sponsored to come on down and we can see those right here at Camax.
1: So definitely you want to come on down and check it out for yourself. Javon is here. Ryan is here as well, right? So he's here to give you guys all the information that you need on some of these amazing vehicles. Do you have some of those prices for us in terms of, you know, the we're looking at the Range Rovers. He mentioned the Velar. He mentioned the Evoque. He mentioned we sat in the Discovery Sport and we absolutely enjoyed, you know, going through that vehicle and, of course, enjoying what that vehicle has to offer with everything. So tell us a little bit more about the prices before we jump back into it.
0: Okay, so right now we have the Range Rover Evoque was listed before at $450,000, getting at $2,500 off, right? So you're getting that for $425,000. We also have the Range Rover Velar HSC R Dynamic listed at $495,000, was before $510,000. We have the Land Rover Discovery Sport that we're sitting in, as I told you, already listed at $520,000, as well as we have the Jaguar F-Pace, that's $295,000, and the Range Rover Sport HRC Dynamic at $700,000.
1: Wow, so there is the other Jaguar, which is the F-Pace. We're sitting in the E-Pace right now. The F-Pace is listed at $295,000. We're looking at the E-Pace right now, $185,000, of course, down from what they're originally marked at. Today only. So guys, you know what to do. You know where we're at. We're here at CarMax in Grand Bazaar. Anything else you want to tell the people to encourage them to come on down? Last parting words that Javon wants to tell you. Come and meet with us. Why, Javon?
0: The last parting words I'll leave with everyone, that once you come to CarMax, you'll get everything you need and you'll get the best experience you'll ever have as a customer. For sure. So come on out to CarMax. You'll see me here. You'll see Ryan here. We have everything you need. We're here to assist you. So just come on out and see us.
1: Definitely here to assist you guys. It's CarMax, a division of Answer Motors, bringing you a luxury deal like no other. So come on down and see all the luxury vehicles. And of course, we make luxury affordable here at CarMax. So you don't want to miss this. We're here all day. I will be here for just a couple more minutes. But Javon and Ryan is here all day long. And they definitely want to make the very best of the day with you guys. So come on down and check them out. And let's get you driving in style, in luxury. It's CarMax bringing you the very best of their luxury blowout sale. It's back to you guys in studio.
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0: Yeah, bass, me again, boy. Yeah, what going on? You're doing it wet this morning, boy. You see that old school you're playing there right now? Them is my days. I like that. Keep playing some old school. But the older people doesn't really get their music, you know. That's what I mean? So keep playing your play, man.
1: Yeah, man, that was

Kamang's Grandma's Hour, where today is the second and final. Yeah, let me stress on that. It's the final day of the Kamak Luxury Blowout Sale, hosted by Kamak's, a division of Hanson Motors. Now, if you've been waiting for the perfect opportunity to upgrade your drive, today could be the day. And it should be, right? Why not? The weather's absolutely perfect. 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Even if your day didn't start off right, we're going to end it on a high note. And if it started out good, well, we're going to end it great, because the showroom is already welcoming customers.

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So if you've been waiting for the right moment to own a luxury vehicle, yeah, this is your sign. This is your sign. This is your sign to come on down to CarMax and let's get them, make that dream an absolute reality here today. 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They've got limited stocks. I really want you guys to come on down and weigh your options, see what's best for you, and get in on the action of cashing out with one of these amazing vehicles. So it's been an exciting day here at CarMax and Grand Bazaar, and it's the second and final day of the Luxury Blowout Sale hosted by CarMax, the division of Answer Motors. 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Listen, driving luxurious doesn't have to be expensive, and it can be for me. It definitely can be for me. So if you haven't made your way here yet, there's still enough time. 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They're here until 4 p.m. I'm not here much longer, but I'm definitely going to be talking to either Jervon or Ryan before I leave. 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So come on down, ask for Jervon, ask for Ryan, and they're going to be helping you with the entire process here. So visit CarMax before
before 4 p.m. today from all of us live on location. We want to say thank you so much going out to every single person who locked it in right now. For those of you who are making your way here, for those of you who haven't decided yet and this is your last straw, I'm telling you, you don't want to miss the opportunity to walk out here with the information, the on-the-spot financing and everything that CarMax has here today live on location. They've also got some goodies. I'm seeing some doubles here. It smells amazing. I can't wait to wrap up my capsules and give you guys all the information that I can so I can go and indulge in some of that doubles there. We've got some snow cones here. We've got stuff for you guys when you come on down and you talk to a representative, and we're going to make the process fun, easy, enjoyable, and of course knowledgeable, so you know where you stand when you leave here. So from all of us here live on location, of course we say thank yous going out to all those back in studio 95, the Ultimate One, simulcast, and of course Vibe City 105 FM, Sangeet 106.1 FM. Thanks to my teams back in studio. Thank you so much to each and every one of you for locking it in with us. My name is Shazi. It's been a pleasure being here with you guys, bringing you all the information that CarMax has to offer, a division of Answer Motors. Definitely, you don't want to miss it. Still enough time for you guys to make your way down here. I am Shazi. For now, I say thank you once again. And to my team here, Brandon, a shout going out to my DJ as well, providing the music. You're going to be feeling the energy when you come on down. Guys, you don't want to miss it. It's back to you guys in studio. Have a great one. Bye.

0: 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Afternoon. This is Robbie, Dong and Erin.
1: Robbie!
0: Big up 107.5.
1: Hey, hey, hey. It's 105, boy. You're crazy, man. Huh?
2: Hey, this. Our skin is called heal without bone, boy. 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
1: All right, the gel and the juice. I'm going to explain the cow skin.
3: Hey, this, no time to eat. Want to get that? All my glasses, all my masks, and the first corridor, all my own five family. I see Sammy going Argentina for that pig, you know, just acting as a friend.
1: Yeah, yeah, Sammy going by Messi for that pig, boy. He going by Messi for the pig.

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0: 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And the bad way to waste moving up and down the place.
1: All right, 300 pounds and going up on the head.

0: Emancipation Day holiday. 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Oh, I didn't press it. Yeah, hello. Good afternoon.
1: Yeah, good afternoon. Good afternoon.
0: Yeah, good afternoon. Who's this?
1: Marlon.
0: Marlon, Marlon, you went on ticket last week already?
1: No, I mean, I went on ticket, but I know one win one.
0: Serious, boy? How you know that?
1: Yeah.
0: Where you from? Where you from? Ah, you're a winner, boy. I like that. You're confident, boy. But since it's a man, I'll get one. I can't get two because you're going to bring our next fella with you. And we ain't want too much a man in the place. I ain't like that.
1: Huh? No, no, brother. I'm bringing my wife, boy.
0: You're bringing your wife? Or what's that? I don't want your wife. Yeah. Your wife and have a sister?
1: Yeah. But we bringing she too?
0: Right. Bring your wife, sister. Your wife, sister, and no friend?
1: Yeah, we bringing she too?
0: Bring she too, but your wife, sister, friend, and have a cousin, a female cousin?
1: Of course,
0: bring shit to them, bring all of them, boy. Right, that's what we're talking about. Now you can get two tickets there. All right, so where is the where's the event going to be held? Where's the motel going to be held?
1: In God City.
0: Oh gosh, come now, Marlon, and it's club. Not God City, boy.
1: Oh God, club.
0: You going back in club celebs? Are you going back in times? Where is it going to be held? It's not too far from there, but it's in the south, you know what I mean?
1: Yes, south. It's a new club open, but I forget the name.
0: Yeah, but I like them, Alan. I like now. You need some of them to take it. They are taller. After all of that, you're bringing all them women and you can't tell me where the party is. You're going to the wrong party? Nah, boy, Marlon, boy. Hello, good afternoon. Hello. Yeah, hello.
2: Hey, bitch.
0: Yeah, what's going on? Who's this?
2: Russell,
0: boy. Where Russell from? New Jersey?
2: Nah. Russell from.
0: All right, Russell. So where is Army Motel going to be held?
2: At Club Tempo.
0: All right. And where is Club Tempo?
2: It's in Laramie.
0: All right. And how much for a ticket right now? I'll leave a ticket right now.
2: $150.
0: All right, man. And give me a place in South to get a ticket.
2: I could get at Club Tempo itself.
0: Tempo itself, boy. All right, Marlon, boy. Well, I hope you ain't bringing no partner, you know. And bring it.
2: Marlon Russell.
0: All right, nice. What's that?
2: He called me Marlon just now. It's Russell.
0: Oh, Russell. Sorry. Russell. Marlon was the guy before. All right, Russell. So, I'll get you two tickets. You're getting two tickets, right?
2: Thank you, sir.
0: Two tickets, man, to go to Immortal. Well, message me on the WhatsApp there. All right.

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0: Next week.
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0: Immortal.
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0: Breakfast, get ready, get ready. It is Christmas in July. Celebration continues. Remember, today from 2 p.m., we are going to be Parangini Road. We had Food Hall from 2 p.m. Then we head to Prestige Lanes, right? Level 2, C3 Center from 7 p.m. to 10. Then after that, we're going to the Police Mess in St. James from 10 p.m. Then tomorrow, Sunday, Parangini Road continues. 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

Oh boy. Thank you very much, Miss. 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Of course, we are live here at Piaco Plaza, Food Hall, Grocery Made Greater, Parang the Road. 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So love to everybody who is listening to Vibe City 105 FM. Of course, my name is Ken Simmons alongside John Boy. We are here to bring you all the action today. As you know, some of you would

know, some of you don't know, Food Hall has 12 days of savings from now until July 31st. There are many items to mention, of course, as we go along. I'm going to make mention of those specific items. But what I want you to do right now, if you're anywhere in the area, make your way down to Food Hall right now, because you will not be disappointed. Because I don't think, as much as I'm articulate, I don't think I could do injustice to let you know every single detail of what they have in store today, okay? What I'm going to let you know, that later on, we have performance from El Sabor de Todos. They're coming to perform for us, and of course, all those who are shopping today on this good-looking Saturday, okay? Now, what I have to make mention of is that the pop-up menus today, when I heard the pop-up menu, Johnny, I say, what? I said, this is something to make him out water. Now, they have the roast pork. If you're a pork lover, all right? They have the roast pork corgi, and they have it for only $35, all right? The punch de creme panna cotta is $49. And they've got the three-piece breastbone and fries. Somebody said, boy, that thing lashing. It tasting really good. But of course, you know, Food Hall is known for that quality food, all right? So make sure to come on down if you're in for that taste buds. They also have the hops and ham, boneless glazed ham, punch a creme with alcohol, all right? And they have the eggnog. So all things Christmas you can get here, of course, Christmas in July. And we have things to give away. We have hampers to give away. We have some easy questions to ask our customers. We're going to be asking those questions a little later on for a chance to win a hamper. And you know, we're going to bring the energy and vibes right here at Food Hall Grocery Made Greater, okay? So anywhere in the vicinity that you're listening to me right now, head on down to Piaco Plaza Food Hall. Come and meet us and come and capitalize on the amazing deals that Food Hall have to offer. We are here until 5 o'clock, but you know what? We may be here longer. You never know. So come on down to have a good time, all right? Faces, back to you.

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Christmas in Trinidad and Tobago. It's a feeling. 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

For 10 a.m. daily, kids enter free on all match days with free entry for ladies on Sundays, July 26th. 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

absolutely sold out. And they're asking me if I could put in a word or two. And I think I can't do nothing. Absolutely nothing. No. So it is completely sold out. And I know they are looking forward, they meaning Food Hall, they're looking forward to welcome you, of course. We're going to be assembling right here at Piaco Plaza on the 9th of August, okay? So you know next time when they advertise their 5K, it's to register from early. Don't wait till last minute. You know we have a last minute spirit. We don't like that, okay? If you wait till last minute, you're going to have to be cheering from the sidelines, okay? But for those of you that are in the area, we want to encourage you to come on down here. Later on, we're going to be having entertainment from El Sabor de Todos. They're coming to perform for us. And we have some hampers to give away. Yes, we got hampers. We got things. We ain't come here just before we good looks. No, we come to give away things. And we've seen some customers already enjoying the music, enjoying the Christmas in July vibes. So we're going to be asking them some very simple questions, all right? We've got some regular customers. I know we've got some new customers as well. Welcome to the Food Hall family. Grocery made greater. 12 days of savings. Vibe City 105 FM. Ken Summers, John Boy, and you. So make your way down here quickly, all right? And let's have a really good time. All right, bass.

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is here, right? We just gifted a nice couple with a hamper, right? They successfully answered the question and they got a hamper. You can win a hamper too as well, but you actually need to be here and shopping, all right? 12 days of Christmas savings at Food Hall. Numerous items, too many to mention. Of course, we encourage you to follow them on social media, Instagram, and you can get all the details there, right? Also, have you signed up for their rewards program as yet? You can do so, all right? You can do so manually if you're coming to the store. How you doing? Blessings, darling. Again, kiss ending again. Kiss. All right? You can do that manually at the store, or you can do it online too as well, okay? And every time that you purchase items here at Food Hall, they're going to ask you for your code, all right? Usually, you would keep it on your phone, and then you would scan it, and then you will build up points, and eventually, you can cash in on those points, okay? Now, let me remind you of their pop-up menu today and tomorrow. And it's available from 2 p.m. So if you come before that, you may not get it. You

of what they have in store today, all right? People are buzzing and in store. How you doing? How you doing? All is well? You're all accustomed shopping at Food Hall? You're accustomed? Sometimes, it had to be every time you come for the food. All right, your belly bites and say you come for the food, all right? Nice. So we give away. Big up Kivo. Big up Kivo. I tell her, it's only celebrities that shop at Food Hall, eh? Yeah, right? So have an enjoyable evening, okay? All right, you take care. All right, nice.

31st of July, okay? We are here. Ken Simmons, John Boy, of course, Leslie is here too as well. And in a short while, we're going to be getting performance from El Sabor de Todos, okay? Grocery made greater. Bass is back to you.

0: Yes, Naya. Cool, Aya. Who am I? It's just the girl, them sugar. All right. Here, Anna.
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0: days of savings, all right? So I have with me a young lady. She's just 6 years old, all right? Tell the folks your name. What's your name?
1: Willissa,
0: all right? Willissa is here, and we were all amazed by her intelligence, her bravery. And I said, you know what? I'm going to ask Willissa, who is 6 years old. I'll let him know what school you attend to, Willissa.

0: correct. 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You want to say hi to... Wait, hold on. Before she runs in for the prize. Hold on. That's coming just now. So you want to say hi to anybody? You want to shout out to anybody? You're live on the radio. You want to say hi to your friends, your mommy? Who you want to say hi to? Tell me.
1: The world.
0: All right, she said the world. She said she just studying the gifts. All right, you want to say hi to mommy? Look, mommy there. You want to say hi to mommy? She give mommy a thumbs up, yes? Yeah. So come and bring the gift. All right, we have a nice kiss cake, courtesy food hall. Ah, boy, Willissa, you in the game. All you make some noise for Willissa, please. Her name is Willissa. Is it R? Rolissa. I need grammar lessons, boy. I say Willissa all the time is Rolissa. Rolissa, yes. I was schooled. All right? Thank you, Rolissa. And thank you for being a good sport, all right? So it's easy as that. So even a 6-year-old could do it. Rolissa, who is you, all right? So come on down if you're anywhere in the area. We've got some more prizes. We've got some fun activities. Trust me when I tell you that, okay? And of course, you know, they've got the specials. In-store deals, 12 days of savings here at Food Hall. I encourage you to go to their social media page and check out the prices. How many things that you're saving if you purchase those items, particularly that are on sale for the 12 days of savings here at Food Hall, okay? Piago Plaza is the place to be. In a short while, we're going to be hearing from El Sabor de Todos, and we're just bringing the action and vibes right here at Food Hall, Grocery Made Greater. All right, Antics, it's back to you.
2: All right, brother Ken, thank you so much. Yeah, blessed love, man. And Ken Simmons, yeah, now watch me. It's been a while since we hit a little touch on, you know. Nigel, what do you say? Your legs are too, eh?
3: Yeah.
2: I'm feeling some pain in my legs. These legs feeling wobbly. But it was all worth it. We take the trophy home yesterday. Congratulations, Ken. Thank you so much. And congratulations to Rolissa. Thanks so much. Oh, good. Hey, that's nice. I like that. Went bright cheer and take the four. I love that. 45 continues right here. Club 105. We now getting started earlier. Messages on 388-1051. You know what to do. Send us those messages. Say your hi, hellos, your birthday greetings, and so on. Remember, tonight is Bumboard Parang on

0: Antics, boy. Big congratulations to 105, boy. I said, I'm a swear, I see what all you do. Who get the golden boot? Who gets boost from same player? Sammy run out. Sammy's a big midfielder, you know.
1: Sammy run out. He run out of the building. Disappear. He didn't even come today and say, you swear Sammy get injured in the football. No, but Joyce, so we had real good support, real good vibes. The golden boot went to Ants, man, Red Ants. He's on Slam, right? 105. Yeah, he's on Slam, yeah. He scored the most Tusker scores, the only female scorer for the whole competition. And then, of course, I was the number one defender, yeah. And I saved the most.

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Immortal House Party Edition. Don't miss it. Going to be the biggest party of the year. Be a part of it, all right? And remember, yo, yo, yo.

0: And then by the time Argentina win your ball, listen, let me watch your CPL, yes? I give up on that World Cup. That was the Egypt game. When Argentina beat Egypt. It's England. Yo, let me go across to the food hall now. Ken Simmons and they are on location and giving us the updates on what's happening up at the food hall in Piarco. Bless the love to my brother Ken. Yeah, I watch me. Ken is a big one here. He hold on. He made me
1: feel it. You like scripture? You know this song?
0: Ken Simmons.
1: Are we sing a line? Are we sing a verse and chorus? Welcome back, everybody. Welcome back. Welcome back. We are live on... Listen, darling. You can dance? We go bust a dance. Where your husband? Is he here? Where is he? He's home? Oh, sorry to hear that. So, we do offer our condolences. So, you're free and disengage. Aye, aye, aye. Back at that in food hall. All right, so here we're going on. So big up Antics, big up DJ Nigel, part of the winning Radio Warriors. Yeah, we won. I just have to let them people know that. All right? So here we're going on. So I'm going to give you an opportunity to win yourself a hamper, all courtesy food hall. Right? So you say you can't sing, but the activities are singing. So if you can sing and dance, you can't sing? This scrunter here is a famous scrunter. Everybody know it. Leroy, where your mother gone? Where she gone? Right, she gone para again, right? So give me a little piece of the verse, a little piece of verse, and a chorus. You can do that? So you want... she gonna start to squawk on the radio. Where that? All right, let me go. Play it up there. So let me add some visuals here. Let me add some videos. Let me put some visuals. Now for the people who are listening... They're not seeing how you... Oh, Lord, look at the hips swinging. Oh, God. Hey, you got to go down now. Ba-ba-la-ba-la-ba-la. Hey. Give me the back wine. Give me the front wine now.

Listen, listen, you full of energy and vibes, yes? Oh, they make some... Tell me your name, darling. Nicole, oh, they make some noise with Nicole, please. Nicole is a good sport, bud. Congratulations, Nicole. Listen, I get hug up, I get a little wine, and I get some songs. And I get some kisses, too. Oh, God, I get kisses, too. So this is yours, darling. This is yours. All courtesy. Hold on, let me take a little picture and go ahead now. Yeah? All courtesy. Food hall.

All right? Yeah. Looking good. Thank you very much for being a good sport. You're a darling. All right? Yes, man. All part of the action here at Food Hall, folks. Amazing deals and specials, all right? Be a part of it, of course. You need to be here. You can be like her as well and win an amazing prize. And we're not going to give you anything difficult to do. Very easy.

Amir Jangu and Men in Maroon as they take on Pakistan in two exciting Test matches. Catch the action on July 25th to 29th at the Brian Lara Cricket Academy. 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

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Saturday, August 1, where South Trinidad is going to take flight. You got to keep your music pumping, you know. Let's touch back Ken in a little bit, so give a little toot shoot in between. So Ken has another giveaway to do at Food Hall, so rejoin for that in a bit. This is the club. Let me say hi to Kim and the rest to bar. Hi, Kim.

Win champion mode today, you know. Took Old Boys and Girls Association bringing to you Took Old Boys Fete. A Touch of Africa. That one is going now on August 1st at the Toko Secondary School from 9 p.m. on Chill. Music by Pal Joey Lewis, Howie Chi. King Kabuki is going to be there. Ray White, Galen and Shane. DJ Clyde from Tobago. Trap Star and more. 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IslandyTickets.com. Michelle Zinarima. And the Home Center in Sangre Grande. Toko All Boys Fete, A Touch of Africa. Saturday, August 1st. Don't miss it. And cricket fans, get ready for the world-class T20 action straight out of Guyana. Watch the GSL, the Global Super League. That's a big cricket competition that is happening in Guyana. It's going to be live on CNC3 TV. 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

July 23rd, when it started on the 23rd, all the way until August 1st. 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Thank you so much. Get ready to touch back base live in a little bit with the crew there at Food Hall. And I don't know what's going on. I only go on the Instagram. I'm going to the Instagram stories for Vibe City 105 Instagram stories. Ken Simmons have people whining on the Instagram. What bacchanal is this in the parang on the road? Same time they start. What's going to happen?

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That is something to mention, okay? So for those of you that are in the area and say, well, listen, I need to do my grocery shopping. I need to get one or two items, or you need to fill that hole in your stomach, come check out Food Hall right now. Now, they've got the pop-up menu, all right? Apart from the regular menu on a Saturday, because for those of you that have the app,

apart from the regular menu on a Saturday, they've got the pop-up menu. They've got the roast pork hoagies. They've got the punch of creme panna cotta. They've got the breastbone and fries, three-piece breastbone and fries, which is a hit. And, of course, throughout the Christmas in July campaign, they've got the hops and ham, boneless glazed ham, punch of creme with alcohol, and, of course, eggnog as well. Okay, all of the treats that you're accustomed partaking in November, December, it's in July. As I mentioned earlier on, I'm not sure if I mentioned it on air, but if you're a Christmas lover like myself, one of the things that we love about this time in July, of course, we get to experience all the trimmings and all of the niceties that comes along with the season. We do it in July, majority of the things. And Food Hall is a part of that celebration, Christmas in July. Welcome, welcome. All right. So we are here.

in the wings, and they're going to be here to perform for us in a short while, okay? But we want to encourage you, come on down and make your way down. Apart from that, I've got some more hampers to give away, and there are many items that are in store that you want to capitalize on. Apart from the 12 days of Christmas savings and those selected items, many other items to choose from. And yeah, you know, Food Hall is known for their atmosphere. Wide aisles, very cleanly, and of course, the staff is amazing. All right. I wanna big

0: welcome. Those who are here for the first time, we welcome you. Earlier on, we had a family from Maraval. They came from quite Maraval to come and shop at Food Hall. And that is a testament of the quality that Food Hall gives and provides to their loyal customers, okay? So it has been an absolute pleasure, of course. We are here until 5 o'clock. Of course, this is our last capsule report. And we encourage you, anywhere in the area, come on down and just capitalize on the deals that they have today. Of course, especially the pop-up menu. Indeed, especially if the boy are hungry, what to eat? Come on now, you're going to find something to eat here at Food Hall, all right? So, folks, it's back to you in studio, my brothers, Antics, and DJ Nigel, all of the listeners to Vibe City 105 FM, we love you. And make sure to come on down to Food Hall to capitalize on their 12 days of savings until the 31st of July. Food Hall, grocery made greater.
1: Thank you so much to Ken Simmons and John Boyd alive. Hello, the location there in Piako. 12 days. What's wrong? You get you out to go buy Food Hall. Listen to me. I love Food Hall atmosphere. I must say, it's one of those, yeah, it's really a grocery made greater, I must say. Excellent. Kudos and clappers to you guys.

just outside. We are ready for Immortal, and it's coming to take over Vibe City 105. And the right promotions bringing this one to you. Immortal, the house party edition, is on Friday, 31st of July. Night before the holiday at Temple Lounge in La Romana. 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
1: All right, so ladies and gentlemen, let's head across the food hall real quick. 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
2: 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We are live? Yes, we are live. And you all reach at the right time. Because we are about to introduce the band that is no stranger to all of us. And they're here to bring the Christmas cheer to all the customers and members of staff of Food Hall. And those of you that are listening on Vibe City 105 FM. Everybody, please give a warm welcome for El Sabor de Todos.

All right, so of course, El Sabor de Todos is here, and they are set to serenade us here at Food Hall Grocery Made Greater. So listen, 12 days of savings is on, and you know, in the last capsule report, I was mistaken. I thought that was actually the last one, of course, but we're here for the next hour, so we're here until 5 o'clock, all right? So I'm happy to have you guys with us, of course, encouraging you. If you're anywhere in the area, come on down. Okay, I hope I'm doing my best to paint a picture in your mind of what is happening and taking place, all right? The place is buzzing.

value to their customers. That's why people always come back, and people come from far places, deep far from the location, to actually capitalize on the amazing deals of Food Hall, all right? So just encourage you, be a part of what is happening with their 12 days of savings, and for all of the items that are on sale for this duration, you can head to their social media handles, of course, Food Hall on Instagram particularly, and check out the wide range of items that they have on sale. 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

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Don't miss Back in Time, a night of great music for a great cause. That one is going down, all right? I remember this coming weekend, people. Get ready for Jingle in July. Para.

0: yeah. Camel is a nice little place. I like that. I go out to Jojo. What going on? What going on? Love in the house, my love. All right, let's see what's up at Food Hall. Ken Simmons today live on location. Oh, Ken, what going on?
1: What going on? Everything good? All right, nice. So we're live here at Food Hall, Vibe City 105 FM. Christmas in July.

value for your money, okay? When you talk about food hall, you talk about savings, all right? Of course, they've got the campaign throughout the year, savings, meet cravings, and they've got it when it comes to food hall. So come on down. Christmas in July. And I hear in the background, El Sabor de Todos. All right, so we're going to take it back to you. Of course, we got one more council report before we wrap it up here at Food Hall. Grocery Make Greater.

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West Indies versus Pakistan. Two exciting test matches. Only get there, Brian Lara. Cricket Academy is July 25 to 29. And then, of course, August 2nd and 6th, we're at the Queen's Park Oval.

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I'm at Sammy tomorrow. Number 20 St. Joseph Street in Arima. 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That's free. Don't miss it. Pork and Parang tomorrow. July 26th at Sensational Sammy's. Eat, drink and dance. And let's celebrate. And those of you looking for something to

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I tell you, people, let's only paint the picture, right? People stop their grocery shopping. Some of them actually purchased already, and

Okay, just roll it. I miss you, Lobster Honey. Big up to Mary on the corner as well. Santa Cruz saw me big in here.

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Thank you so much. Good to have you on board, Grandy. I haven't seen you for a while. Natalie, my love. All the ladies always in the club on the Saturday. Watch me. 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You feel for a little swankiness? 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

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Blessed I'm going to soul provider. 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

0: coming down south already. Come now, come. 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But Moses, I want to tell you, for you to pay, right, you're going to pay your age times 10. Whatever your age is times 10, that's what you're going to pay. 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So in VIP, you're paying your age 000. Times 10. 5,000. 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Easy, Moses. I got 700 for you, Moses.
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6: All right, so welcome back, people. Got to let you know, of course, this weekend everybody's been talking about it. Barangay Road, it is on. So we just had the food hall experience that finished on foot at 5 p.m. Up next, we're getting ready to take it to the Southland at Prestige Lanes, level 2C3 in San Fernando from 7 p.m. to 10. DJ Nigel and yours truly, Antics, we're going to be live on location for that one. This one is going to be keeping it pumping. And of course, then after that, from 7 p.m. to 10, Barangay Road is going to culminate today at the police mess in St. James from 10 p.m., yeah? From 10 p.m., we're in St. James. 7 to 10, we are in Prestige Lane as Paran continues City Road. And tomorrow, it continues. East Gates Mall in Trin City from 2 p.m. to 5. And then we're going to close off the weekend at Sensational Sammy's Pork and Parang event at Sammy's Restaurant in Arima from 5 p.m. tomorrow.

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Why

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We sorry, but we not sorry. 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Hey, have a good time. What wrong with that? Hey, dance around, jump up and down, throw your hand in the air.

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And of course, Sensation Sammy's got that lashing food. Head by Sammy for lunch. I had dinner there yesterday. I must say. And the pork, keep that pork consistent, eh, Sammy. Kim, keep them kitchen staff in a gear. Let's keep that pork ready. Keep that ready. Make sure you get my Sammy if you like your lamb. You have that. You got roast pork, you have stewed chicken, rosemary chicken, grilled salmon, and kingfish. Red stuff.

0: 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Eat, drink, dance. And you know Sammy food lashing. Shout out to the Queen of La Romaine, Beatrice on the inside. Oh, Beatrice! Look, Moses, our voice on there. See what Bacalan says.
1: On a sports note, this is the first test match to be played at the Branara Academy. West Indies Pakistan started today.
0: Right.
1: West Indies batting 187 for 3 in 64 overs. And today's 50 years since Hazley Crawford won gold for Trinidad and Tobago in 1976 in Montreal. Who does that?
0: And I was both says out of our sports. Well, it's not desk, either sports. I don't know, is that? I don't know. You just do your own thing. Well, let me coming back. Keep it up. Vibe City 105. We have more vibes to close off this shower. Final 10 minutes is around the corner.
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0: Guinness brings to you Redemption. 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
1: Trinidad, this is Mojo Banton. 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Queen Spark Savannah, on May the 6th, Redemption, be there.
0: Luciano John Messenger.
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0: action inside the Parang in July. 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
1: Yeah. So we live on the Vibe City 105. Yeah. Let me check it. Getting ready to go. Nice little energy, nice little family vibe. This is how we do it in the Prestige Lanes, Olio.

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I like that. All you good? Happy Christmas, eh? Merry Christmas. Merry Christmas, right? Big man, you good? Yeah. 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There's a

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Only is it? That, is only do this decoration in here? This real nice. Oh, you mean standing here is your decoration? Yeah, that's pretty. All right, okay. Let me go with Anna. I'll leave it only alone. We'll press these jeans. Chris K is here, the resident DJ for you listening on the radio. When you come to work, baby, you gotta come and do a little shift. You gotta come and do a little shift. I will bring in for the Christmas for sure, right? Nice. How are you talking about? Big up this little family. All you good? Big man, I like how you doing it. You good?

0: Nature, Kenneth. Lady Boss Lady, you gotta tell me. Mommy, what do you think about it so far?
1: Very interesting.
0: Very interesting and nice. So Lena Bowling, let us come to have a little dining and enjoy ourselves. So this is daddy and husband and wife, yeah? Who child is who child? Is this your daughter? Or this is your daughter?

0: Yeah, excuse me. Merry Christmas, nice. And that's why you explain to me one thing. I never bowl. So when I bowl, is it that I just had to lick down the most amount of pins and I win? So how that is so when, and when I come by Prestige, I see only have shoes. Only have, tell me about it. Why I have to change my shoes?
1: So the shoes are made to protect the material on the lane as well as to protect yourself.
0: So but protecting the lane itself, the wood on the floor, and to protect you from slipping and sliding and falling. All right, cool. So where's the highest score I could get?
1: Probably like 130.
0: About 130, eh? Anybody make a 130? I'm going on the lanes. Let me see who have a big score here. Big man, you know putting on the socks here? Yeah? That your socks?

0: We live on the radio. What's your score right now?
1: I'm not sure.
0: You ain't sure? Look at the score. See, who's that? Brent is 18. You what?
1: 16.
0: So you second right now. You're mashing them up. Happy birthday. That's what we're talking about. Who's the big bowler on this side? Who's the number one here? 0-0-0. Only now start. Only now start a bowl over here. Only now start. No.

in just a little bit. Make sure they get your sliders. They have turkey. We're making it nice. They have ham. It has specials on margarita and tequila. Trust me, tonight going to be sexy. Rez, you good?